cause she thinks she me when she driving this truck. Real over everything, I'm the enforcer. Lit up the city when I got a torch. I went and got it, I didn't have a choice. I'm from the dirty, we took the north. Step on the, I can't show no remorse. Straight in the streets when I jump out the

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4: 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I'm posted on the corner, man. 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
0: I ain't home. I pull my shots, cause I don't drink alone. I'm outside again, cause I hate it home. It's giving her face. Yeah, her face. It's giving her face.
2: DJ Monte!
3: Friday with
2: me, okay.
3: We can't stop tonight. We can't stop tonight. 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

0: DJ. 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It's not enough. Few solid left, but it's not enough. Few that are really stepped, but it's not enough. Say you bigger than myself, but it's not enough.
1: I get on it. Yeah, somebody gotta do it.
0: I mean,
1: yeah, somebody gotta do it.
0: I say the cheap pass.
1: Watch do it.
0: Huh.

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1: Monte.
2: What's happening, man?
0: Hey, man, somebody want a copy of that mix?
2: Hey, man, hit me up on all social media platforms at DJ Monte, M-O-N-T-A-Y, man, you know, and I might see the mix and send you something.
0: Yo, yo, this son is Chambers from the C-Town, man. You know what I'm saying? I represent Columbus with my boy Ink right here, Pop.

0: game last night.
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3: Yo, Mrs. Incognito, I ain't gonna hold you. The soccer stage is heating up right now. For example, South Africa made history yesterday, beating South Korea 1-0 to reach the knockout stage for the first time ever. Thapelo Maseko scored the biggest goal in South African soccer history, while South Korea is officially eliminated after entering the tournament with knockout expectations. Mexico completed a perfect 3-0-0 group stage with a 3-0 win over Czechia. And now they move into the knockout round on a 3-match winning streak, and Czechia officially eliminated. Brazil topped their group with a 3-0 win over Scotland. Vinicius Junior scored twice to reach 4 goals in a tournament, becoming the first Brazilian since the 2002 legends to score in all 3 group stage matches, and Scotland officially eliminated. Switzerland beat Canada 2-1 with Jonathan David scoring Canada's first goal of the tournament. Switzerland wins the group, while Canada will still advance, but miss the chance to secure a home knockout match as co-host. Morocco survived chaos to beat Haiti 4-2 after an early own goal, sending Morocco into back-to-back knockout rounds after their 2022 semifinal run. And Bosnia-Herzegovina beat Qatar 3-1, eliminating Qatar from the tournament and keeping Bosnia alive as a likely third-place qualifier with a possible round of 32 matchup looming against the United States. Now turning to today's slate, all on FS1 and Fox across the day. The Ivory Coast meets Curaçao in Philadelphia. Germany faces Ecuador at MetLife Stadium. Germany is unbeaten and yet to concede many quality chances, so they really looking like a title contender right now. Japan battles Sweden in Arlington at AT&T Stadium, one of the most even matches of the day with major knockout implications. Tunisia takes on the Netherlands in Kansas City at Arrowhead Stadium. Paraguay meets Australia in Santa Clara at Levi's Stadium. And the last game of the night, the United States faces Turkey at SoFi Stadium. The U.S. is 2-0-0 and chasing a perfect group stage for a 9-point finish and top seeding. By the end of the night, the knockout picture tightens and the margin for error completely disappears. All right, that does it for me. That's been your Posted on the Corner Sports Minute with the playmaker Hollywood Zay. For this story, scores, and more, head on over to postedonthecorner.com. 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And God, give me a follow one time, gang, at Hollywood Zay.
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Yo, what's up, y'all? It's your boy, Mario. And I want to send a big shout out to my bro, Incognito, and of course, DJ Mrs. for having the number one show in the city. Y'all keeping the energy live, the best show in the city, best energy. Let's keep it going, man. Love y'all. Posted on the call.

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0: 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Somebody tell them people Mr. Hem is here.
1: Whoa, whoa, whoa, whoa, whoa, whoa.
0: Mr. Hem is here.
1: Whoa, whoa, whoa, whoa, whoa, whoa.
0: Mr. Hem.
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4: Hi, this is
1: 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I know that's right. I got some trivia for you, sis. You ready?
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1: In the alphabet song, how many letters are in between L and S?
4: 13.
5: Hey, I wouldn't have no job without you listening, baby. 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
4: Jackie.
1: In the alphabet song, how many letters are between L and S?
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1: Mm-hmm.
5: Don't worry, I'll
4: Seven.
5: Wait.
1: Ooh, you was close. 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
4: Okay.
5: Playing number one game show on the radio. Who is this?
4: Hello.
5: Hey, what's your name?
4: It's Tania.
1: In the alphabet song, how many letters are between L and S?
4: How many letters are between
1: L?
4: L.
1: Mm-hmm. And S.
4: Oh, that's a good one.
1: Mm-hmm. Thank you, sister. Thank you. Let me know it was a good one. Thank
4: you. How many letters
5: are
4: between L and N?
5: No. She said A and C. Keep on turning up,
1: baby.
5: Thank you, boo.
6: Ooh, got your way.
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3: I know you miss me. Who it's gonna be? If it ain't me, you, baby. I'm in your city. Cause I need it one more time. Might lose it all, I swear. I need it tonight.
4: How we get so deep so fast? Hey, stop playing, I'll beat you up. You be on some time, but how can I get off this? Haven't seen you in 3 months, I miss you, can I see you, babe? Every time I see one of your pictures, that drive me crazy. Girl, I know you miss it, especially how I kiss it. Message say deliver, why you keep going missing on me? Every time you get back in the picture, you act different on me. Hey, tell them, we gon' have to share you. 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

0: 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I need it tonight.
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2: 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Who is this?
3: First go.
4: I feel like you done called us before. You called us before.
3: You know it.
4: I know that's how I remember that name. Okay, look, I got some trivia for you. You ready?
3: I'm ready.
4: In the alphabet song, how many letters are between L and S?
3: M and what?
4: L, the letter L and S. How many letters are in between those?
3: 7.
4: Damn, bro, you was close.
2: Hey, good shot, Briscoe.
4: Call us back,
2: baby.
4: Keep
2: us ironed up, cuz. Post it on the cutter. Who is this?
5: Hello, this is Lexi.
4: In the alphabet song, how many letters are in between L and S?
2: Goodness gracious, missus.
4: It's on Google, I promise. That's where I be getting my trivia from.
2: This is crazy. Hey, friend, if I would have known she was going to ask this hard question, I wouldn't even picked up the phone, folks. Yeah, please.
5: Oh, my God.
2: You got to answer. I'm trying to buy you some time.
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2: What's that?
1: I've been scrolling, felt like I missed something.
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2: Okay, let's get into it real quick. Tifa, you saw Barack Obama recently sat down for a podcast, and he has some things to get off his chest about Donald Trump.
7: I believe in face-to-face. I believe in conversation. 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
2: 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Where Barack Obama from?
1: Shot time.
2: Okay. He don't play. He said very tastefully, oh, he know not to play with me in my face. He know exactly where to keep it, and that's online. So I do appreciate how gracefully the Obamas handle situations, especially ones with having to do with Trump. So, you know, I continue to keep you updated on that as that unfolds. You need to recap. You already know we can go. Post it on thecorner.com. 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

0: 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It's the biggest show in the city, posted on the corner with George Shirley, Incognito, and DJ Missy.
1: What's up?
0: Man, new music coming out tomorrow.
1: What's dropping?
0: You got the King of the South, T.I.'s dropping his final solo album, Kill the King.
1: Mm-hmm.
0: It's a classic album, in my personal opinion.
1: I can't wait to hear it.
0: I don't know who else dropping tomorrow.
1: Me either.
0: Well,
1: I ain't heard too much of anything. I'm not going to lie to you.
0: Hudo dropped last week. She dropped a song called Tippy Toes.
1: I like that. That was a good record.
0: I like that song.
1: Key Glock dropped.
0: Yes, he did. Project X.
1: Mm-hmm.
0: That's a solid one. I ain't made it all the way through that Key Glock yet, but you know we going to paper route being that one up.
1: But right now, I'm ready for that T.I., but the Versus Battle. I think the Versus Battle is tonight between B2K and Pretty Ricky.
0: Who you got?
2: I ain't going to lie to you. And it's only because I have a relationship with one of the albums. I think Pretty Ricky is going to surprise a lot of people.
1: Yeah. Mm-hmm.
2: Can't sleep on B2K, because let it be known.
1: Yeah.
2: Blueprint of a black boy band's post-2000 mm-hmm. look like.
1: For sure.
2: Mm-hmm. But let's be clear. The B-sides that Pretty Ricky has are A-list
1: Pleasure
2: for everyone else.
1: He's not doing any solo records. He's going straight Pretty Ricky.
0: Okay.
1: He's not doing no solo record at all. He knows that B2K is probably going to do a Morian's record.
2: And they're very limited. Because they only, two
1: I'm
2: albums?
1: A true B2K fan. No, they got...
2: Three.
1: They got three.
2: Okay. Mm-hmm.
1: They include a lot of the You Got Served soundtrack that's based on.
2: Touche.
0: Who you going with, DJ Mrs.?
1: Yeah, I know I love a Morian, but I'm going to have to go Pretty Ricky. Only because... you know, they gave a lot more bodies of work before they decided to go their ways. B2K didn't really get a chance to before they decided to part ways. And the only one out of the group that had a successful solo career is Omarion.
0: Mm.
1: So, yeah, I'm going to have to go B2K. But to me personally, B2K and Pretty Ricky are two completely different groups.
0: Agreed.
1: Two completely different sounds. And they talk about two completely different subjects.
0: Yes.
1: So, B2K is more what a girl wants, what a girl needs. Love a Girl and Pretty Ricky is self-explanatory. Grind on me on the hotline. It's like,

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1: I go by the name of Incognito.
2: I'm DJ Missy.
1: And the weekend has officially started.
2: Child, thank you.
1: Know what we like to do.
2: What's
1: on
2: up?
1: Thursdays, we kick the weekend off.
2: Early.
1: And we at the spot tonight.
2: I don't care about none of that. Have my hookah ready.
1: Hey, if you want to know where the spot at, tap in with us. We'll add you to the close friends on Instagram.
2: POTC.LIVE.
3: 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And I posted on the corner with Incognito.
1: All right, DJ Mrs. I didn't expect it to go like that in the game last night.
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5: Yo, Mrs. Incognito, I ain't gonna hold you. The soccer stage is heating up right now. For example, South Africa made history yesterday, beating South Korea 1-0 to reach the knockout stage for the first time ever. Thapelo Maseko scored the biggest goal in South African soccer history, while South Korea is officially eliminated after entering the tournament with knockout expectations. Mexico completed a perfect 3-0-0 group stage with a 3-0 win over Czechia. And now they move into the knockout round on a 3-match winning streak, and Checha officially eliminated. Brazil topped their group with a 3-0 win over Scotland. Vinicius Junior scored twice to reach 4 goals in a tournament, becoming the first Brazilian since the 2002 legends to score in all 3 group stage matches, and Scotland officially eliminated. Switzerland beat Canada 2-1 with Jonathan David scoring Canada's first goal of the tournament. Switzerland wins the group, while Canada will still advance, but miss the chance to secure a home knockout match as co-host. Morocco survived chaos to beat Haiti 4-2 after an early own goal, sending Morocco into back-to-back knockout rounds after their 2020.
6: Lenny went to college and racked up huge debt.
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1: Thank
0: you. 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
0: Now we want to be your friend. 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
1: Nah, I don't feel like you standing on business, bro.

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0: 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Big Master P vibe, no limit. Ballin' hard on another hemisphere. Somebody tell the people Mr. Hem is here.
1: Whoa, whoa, whoa, whoa, whoa, whoa.
0: Mr. Hem is here.

0: put me in a place on the map, cause I'm him. 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Somebody tell them people Mr. Hem is here.
1: Whoa, whoa, whoa, whoa, whoa, whoa.
0: Mr. Hem is here.
1: Whoa, whoa, whoa, whoa, whoa, whoa.
0: Mr. Hem.
2: What's up, everybody? This is Pastor Mike Jr. And there's a word that should come to mind and make you smile. It's called incognito. Incognito means I'm able to be in a room, but not in a room. It means I'm able to move, but people may not detect me. And if somebody listening to me right now, you're frustrated because you're asking for popularity, but you don't know how to manage the seasons of being incognito. Incognito does not mean I don't have it. It means I don't have to flaunt it. It means I am who I am and I'm comfortable in my own.
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3: 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Let us pause for a minute to pray. Oh, dear God, we come to you today filled with gratitude, inspiration, and hope. We have been touched and encouraged by the physical manifestation of your awesome and unlimited power. Countless numbers of us were personally blessed to witness 28 monks whose beliefs require them to live a life of poverty, chastity, and obedience to God. We watched as they walked 2,300 miles from Texas to D.C., many of them barefooted, petitioning God to grant their prayer for peace. Some of us walked with them, prayed with them, and joined them in their prayer for peace. Once again, as was in the case with Jesus, who also walked this earth barefooted, sharing love and advocating peace for all, we are reminded that by faith, God can empower us to accomplish that which may seem impossible or improbable. Faith is a most powerful weapon. Hallelujah and amen.

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4: 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I'm like, what's my other name? 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And I'm like, what's the other name? 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
1: Yo, what's up? 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
1: Dougie, you told me he been on some positive, yeah. 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
2: 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The company's downsizing. 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I'm done with this.
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5: 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We watched as they walked 2,300 miles from Texas to D.C., many of them barefooted, petitioning God to grant their prayer for peace. Some of us walked with them, prayed with them, and joined them in their prayer for peace. 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Faith is a most powerful weapon. Hallelujah and amen.
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0: girl, you a 10. Girl, you a 10, girl, you a 10, girl, you a 10. 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
1: 10. Because I look good.
2: You
1: look good.
2: I smell good. I feel good. And make love good.
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1: You can't, vibe.
0: Listen, you can't run around trying to chase everybody else's motion. You can't run around trying to be where everybody else is trying to be. Sometimes you might have to sit your ass down and create the vibe that you're looking for. Create the experience that you're chasing. You know what I mean? You have the power to build. You have the power to be creative. You have the power to use your imagination to create around you what it is that you're looking for in other places. Because if not, you'll just be running all over the place all of the time for your entire life trying to catch up with what everybody else got going on, when you really could just say, you know what? What would I like my immediate space to look like? What would I like my immediate space to feel like? I think I'll create my own vibes. You know, a lot of people get to the point where, you know, instead of maybe going out, you know what I'm saying, they create that club vibe in their basement or something like that. Or a lot of people, instead of going to the movies, maybe they create that home theater space in their crib. Like, this is what I mean by that. And it's not limited to that, but those are just examples of, if this is something that you want, why not create it for yourself? Okay, so when you're out there today and you're thinking about, man, I can't get to everything, I can't do everything, but I do have control over my immediate space, Kyle's message of the day today is create your own vibes.
1: That's right, and mine is simple. I just laugh stuff off because prison don't cook the kind of food I like.
0: Okay? I hear that. I'm
1: not going there.
0: I hear that. Yeah. All right, when we come back, we're going to the phone lines. Keep it real as we go into the weekend. Why are you single with your single ass?
5: Feel the vibe
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3: 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L'Oreal, Kyle Santillan, Alton Walker.
0: That's right, and we got some money for your pockets. It's a lot of money. It's $1,000 to be exact. 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
3: Aye, hustlers, man, keep it real time. Why are you single? 866-HUSTLE-8, 866-487-8538. As the only married person here, I can't wait to hear this.
0: Okay, well, you know, while we even got to talking about this, Drake went to social media and he poured his heart out. He said, reasons why I'm single. I'm a massive overthinker. I care too deeply. I'm a be safe type of guy. Message me when you get home. Cat. Have a good night type of guy.
3: It's all cap.
0: I have so much energy. I give all my all to people who don't give me half back. I would do anything to make someone happy, even if it means I get hurt in the process. I need reassurance all the time. I'll push you away when I feel like the energy isn't reciprocated, and I love old school romance.
3: Oh, my
0: and
3: God.
0: And that's just not a thing for our generation. Mm-hmm. I feel you, Drake. See, that's I like this kind about. Of Drake.
3: Yeah. But you know he's lying, though, L'Oreal. You know he's lying.
0: Yes, because he can't stop cheating and messing with hoes.
3: Right, wow. He's single because he's famous and rich and can have any woman in the world. So wow. That's
0: and he
3: why
0: keeps
3: he's single.
0: Picking these oddly shaped white girls to wipe up.
4: Wow.
3: So look, when you call up here, don't call up here lying like Drake. We want to know why you're single. Like, L'Oreal, why are you single?
0: I'm not single.
3: Here we go. We just say keep it real.
4: Here we go.
0: What the hell would I have to lie about being single?
5: Single
0: for?
5: Is meaning you're not married. Now, that's really what the definition of
0: okay,
5: single
0: so
5: is.
0: Okay, so if you're talking about that, I'm like, I don't know why y'all, first of all, I'm too bad to have to lie about not being in a relationship.
5: We still don't believe that, but I'll try to help you out a little bit.
0: The best looking person in the room. Thank you.
3: Yeah, why aren't you married?
0: So a reason why I'm not married, but I'm definitely not single. Y'all so weird to hate that I got a boyfriend.
3: We just don't believe in you. That's so
4: that's crazy.
3: You ain't gave us no name. You ain't gave us nothing.
0: Because it's none of y'all business who he is.
5: Uh-huh. Yeah.
0: That's so weird. Anyway.
3: Yeah. Yep. All right. We didn't mean to interrupt. Sorry.
0: The reason why I feel like I'm not, well, at one point in time when I was single, I feel like I run a tight ship. I'm not going to lie. I run a tight ship. I don't really play around. I get the ick really quickly, and I will be so turned off and not want to talk to you anymore. Now, if I do want to talk to you, which I rarely call people, but if I call your phone and you don't answer, one of those rare times that I call, I don't want to be with you no more. Mm. Like I said, yeah. I run a tight ship, and it's just like I also feel like I don't ask for much. So if you can't deliver on the little that I asked for, you got to get the hell out of here. So that's part of the reason why I feel. Plus, I'm not going to lie. Not every man likes waking up at 4 a.m. And if I'm getting up out the bed and you cuddling up with me, you going to get your ass up. I mean, you going to go back to sleep, obviously.
5: But you got to get up with you.
0: You got to get up with me. The
3: that's
0: water
3: that's
0: running.
3: Crazy. That's crazy. That is insane.
0: I don't what do you mean?
3: I don't want to be up till 8. Why am I getting up when you get up?
4: I got to get up with you.
0: It's because it's that's time to get up. I hate crazy. A lazy bum.
3: All right, Alton, how about you, man? Why are you single, man? Keep it real.
0: Can I do Alton's list too?
5: No, you can't do my list.
0: He ashy. He don't get no man, haircut.
5: It used to be that I was selfish, you know.
3: That's on my list.
5: I'm selfish.
3: People.
5: Like I don't feel like I have to be. I don't want to be obligated to answer to somebody. I hate answering to people. That's my thing. And I'm saving myself for marriage. So a lot of women can't take that.
3: Shut your ass.
5: A lot of people can't take
0: it. You see what I mean? Men are liars.
5: They're trying to get my cookies and stuff like that, and I'm like, I don't want to wait. I want to wait to marry.
3: My married observation is, number one, most people don't have self-awareness. Most of the time, you're single, and I say you meaning just single people.
5: You people.
3: Most of the time, you're single because you don't have the ability to compromise. And relationships are all about compromise. There, I said.
0: Are you talking to me?
3: Talking to all y'all.
5: All y'all.
3: All right. 866-HUSTLE-8.
5: You want to wait to marriage, hit me up.
3: 487-8538.
0: The last one wanted to wait for marriage, and you wanted to get some more.
5: Give the phone number. Give the phone number, Cal.
3: No, now you want the number.
5: Give the phone number, Cal.
0: That's why he's single. Tell the truth.
5: Give the phone number, Cal.
3: 866-487-8538. Why are you single? Let's talk about it.
0: I'm still not telling y'all who my man is. Thank you.
2: It's the morning hustle.
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1: We got money. It's $1,000. I know you want $1,000 in your pocket. Text cash at CASH to 71007.
0: All we're asking is for you to be honest. Why are you single? 866-HUSTLE-8. 866-487-8538. Eureka's on the line. Why are you single, man?
2: Well, I can give you three reasons of why I'm single. I'm single because one of them is because I choose to be. It's too much floating around out here to, you know, just be with somebody. And then a lot of people are not faithful.
1: Mm-hmm.
2: You know, they're not faithful. They're not being truthful, whether they have something or not. You know, and then too, I'm a loving person. When I give my heart, I give my heart.
0: Okay.
2: So I want the same person to do the same thing I do.
0: Okay.
1: Mm-hmm. I know that's right.
0: You said three. What's three?
2: The third one, they tell you lies. They say they don't have a woman and no one doesn't go or they living with one.
0: And you have a revelation like, Eureka.
2: Yes, I'm like, no, I am a gift. My name means a gift.
3: Oh, I thought it was a vacuum cleaner.
2: Well, you know, that's the case. They need to give me some of that money.
0: Yes, they do.
2: Name.
0: Yes, they do. All right, thank you for the gift of giving us a call today. We appreciate you. Come on, Lay in the City. Why are you single, though?
4: I'm single because my mouth. I don't know how to.
3: I took that another way.
0: Right.
4: I'm gonna keep going.
1: Okay. All right.
0: Yeah, right. Because it could get you in a relationship, realistically.
4: Nah. They get me there. They be like, oh, I like that. You feisty.
0: Oh, you be talking be like, too much.
4: Yeah, you a little too spicy for me.
0: Yeah.
3: You gotta stop.
1: She got a
3: better.
1: Slick mouth. She talking back and all that.
0: Why not just stop?
5: Right.
4: I tried. I just can't.
1: That's not going to work.
0: Yeah. At least you're self-aware. At least you know that's the problem. Mm-hmm. All right, what y'all got for us? The phone lines are open. 866-HUSTLE-8, 866-487-8538. 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Why are you single?
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0: Hey, yo, it's L'Oreal, Kyle Santilli, and Alton Walker. It's the Morning Hustle Show. I think a lot of times when people talk about this very thing, about being single, most times people are kind of blaming it on other people. But we just want you to be honest today, man. Why are you single? Like, what's going on? You can't get it together. You know what I mean? What's the problem? You know?
1: Alton.
2: Listen, I'm single because, again, God told me to
1: be. You give a cheater. So stop. You're already lying.
0: Like, Lo, earlier you were saying you were single because what?
1: So I have been single because of my job.
0: What?
1: Like, it's because that's what the truth is. I mean, it's a little different when it comes to men. Like, I feel like women will tolerate certain things, but like, I feel like because of this job and like my jobs in the entertainment industry, it's been a little difficult to be in a committed relationship. Because like, say even if I do and I'm like, okay, I'm in a relationship, I have a boyfriend, then he comes out with me and he sees how all the other men are like lusting over me, I feel like they start to feel a little insecure.
2: Okay.
1: It happened tonight, so
2: All right,
1: it's a little uncomfortable.
0: I will say this, at going back to the single time of my life, I felt like I never met the, I don't want to call it a standard, the, I don't know, the idea that women are looking for. Like, no, I'm not 6 feet. No, I wasn't making six figures. Mm-hmm. You know what I mean? None of that kind of stuff. So, you know what I'm saying? I feel like those are kind of the things I had to fight through at the time.
1: But Cal, y'all know me for real. Y'all know that the way they be shooting they shot, it makes guys uncomfortable sometimes. So I feel like I might as well just be single.
2: They be lusting after you.
0: That's what she said.
2: That's what she said.
1: Am I lying? Am I lying?
0: I don't know.
2: We don't know. We don't see it.
0: We go by what you tell us.
1: Y'all don't know. All right. So y'all going to sit here and lie on this damn show?
2: We don't know what you talking about.
1: Y'all got barbers and friends.
2: Don't play. No, we don't.
1: Don't play. Don't make me call them out. Let them know.
0: All right, let's go to the phone lines, man. Frenchie and Jackson, what do you say? Why are you single?
3: I am single because I am 65 years old, and I've been in three relationships that entire time. Mm. And every time, the man has wanted multiple partners. And that's why I'm single. I don't know about the compromising. I'm not understanding compromising for what.
2: You 65?
1: Yeah, these men
3: I'm
1: 65. Is
3: 65. I have two daughters and four granddaughters. And I'm
1: Alton, defend it.
3: I've been single for a long time.
1: Because y'all are some cheaters, so defend that. I want to hear what you got.
2: I ain't no cheater. I just say, listen, I've been looking for me a 65-year-old woman, so if you want to holler at me.
3: I married one of those guys. I stayed married for 7 years.
2: Ooh. 7 years.
3: And that didn't work.
0: Okay, keep hope alive.
2: Well, get my beeper number, baby.
3: You sound like you're
2: fine over there.
0: Come on, Arlene. Why are you single?
4: Look, it's a lot. But I'm going to say this. I'm willing to compromise without being compromised. And what I mean by that is that I'm willing to compromise, like you said. You know, you have to give to receive. You have to compromise in a relationship. But when I start losing myself in you, and you want me to lose myself in you, and everything is about you, then I'm done.
0: But why are you single now?
4: Because I'm not willing to be compromised. I can take that. I am a hard cookie to crunch. I am that. But I'm not going to belittle myself. I'm not going to put myself in a situation that you're going to allow me to fall on my face and not be there to help me out or pick me up.
0: All right. Thank you for the call, Ben.
1: Yeah, my favorite part was crunching the cookie.
0: Yeah. I felt like we was arguing with you and we ain't even in a relationship like you.
2: Compromise or not.
0: Felt like she came on a phone argument.
2: That quote was deep,
1: I feel like I was arguing too.
0: Like, what? That's why you single.
1: I didn't have a rebuttal.
2: You sure did say it.
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7: That thing, let it clap, let it clap. Ride this, or you sit on
2: Let's
7: my
2: go.
7: Lap. Spread them cheese, let me see that. Shake that, like you out of control. Mm-hmm. That thing till your throat gets sore. Bend it on down, put your face on the floor. That till your legs can't stand. High freak, put the word in the hand.

0: 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Hey, yo, Celeste, what up?
1: Hey, good morning.
0: Good morning. We ready to see how well you complete a $1,000 cash grab today. You know what I mean?
1: Yep.
2: That's her name. Say less.
3: That's the kind of thing. I like that. Yep. Get it going. Where's the question? Okay, give me my money.
0: When we come back, Celeste out of Raleigh, North Carolina, is going to try her luck with that $1,000 cash grab. Don't move. 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
3: Morning Hustle to build a top of that $1,000 cash.
4: Yeah.
3: Representing out of the capital city of North Carolina, representing Raleigh, Celeste is on the line. Good morning, Celeste.
5: Good morning, good morning.
3: Okay,
5: good
3: now
5: morning,
3: we want to know.
5: Good morning.
3: How you feeling
6: she's
3: about
6: at work.
7: I don't know why she sounded like that.
3: How you feeling about
6: I'm
3: the cash grab?
6: She at work.
5: Good, good, real good.
3: Okay, that's confidence. That's confidence. Y'all think she got it today?
6: Yeah.
7: You know I don't.
6: Oh, my God.
3: Oh, my goodness.
6: That's crazy. That's awful.
7: I'm going to stay a hater.
3: Here's the deal, Celeste. You got 60 seconds to answer 10 questions. For every correct answer, we'll give you $10. Get all 10 right, you win $1,000. If you don't know an answer, you can say pass. We'll come back to it as long as we have time. And make sure the answer you give is the one that you want, because we have to go with your first answer, okay?
5: All right.
3: That being said, we're trying to hook you up. Man. L'Oreal's got a free answer for you.
7: You're going to need it, buddy. Questions.
6: And that answer is 8 ounces.
5: Okay.
3: You got that?
5: Got it. 8 ounces.
3: Are you ready, Celeste? I need to feel like your energy is up. Are you good?
7: I made a nerve.
5: Yes.
3: Okay, good. All right. Let's go ahead and get into it. I got 60 seconds on the clock. When you're ready, Celeste, say, I'm ready, Kyle.
5: I'm ready, Kyle.
3: The clock begins in 3, 2, 1. Here we go. What is 150 divided by 5?
5: 150 divided by 5. I'm sorry.
3: You can say pass.
5: 30.
3: All right. Spell the word during. Like, she passed gas during our date.
5: What? D-U-R-I-N-G.
3: Which body system is primarily responsible for pumping blood throughout the body? The respiratory, the circulatory, or the nervous system?
5: The circulatory system.
3: Which legendary jazz singer was nicknamed Lady Day and sang the historic song Strange Fruit?
5: Pass.
3: What's the capital city of the state of Alabama?
5: Pass.
3: How many fluid ounces are in one standard measuring cup?
5: 8 ounces.
3: Solve this math problem. What is 14 times 4 minus 6?
5: Pass.
3: Which popular 90s R&B group featured the members T-Bize, Left Eye, and Chili?
5: TLC.
3: Which U.S. state is officially nicknamed the Sunshine State?
5: Florida.
3: What's the specific name for a baby sheep? Time.
7: Dang. She did it.
3: She did what?
7: She said, bad.
3: Don't do that to Celeste.
5: A lamb.
3: Don't do that.
6: She finally said, I think she got it.
7: She said, bad.
6: God, it was a little late, but she said it.
8: You got it in there.
6: Well, Alton definitely put the pressure on you, so I'm going to blame him. This isn't your fault at all. But you didn't get $1,000. Let's help you with what you got wrong or what you skipped. It was more like what you skipped.
3: Yeah.
6: Which legendary jazz singer nicknamed Lady Day and sang the historic song Strange Fruit? That would be Billie Holiday.
5: Okay.
7: Yeah. Billie Jean.
6: The capital city of Alabama is Montgomery.
3: Mm-hmm.
6: The math problem, 14 times 4 minus 6 equals 50.
3: Mm,
6: that's pretty difficult.
3: Now, yeah.
6: Can't lie. And you got the last one, but we weren't able to give you the money for that. But what is the specific name for a baby sheep? That would be a lamb.
3: Yep.
6: Everything else, you did good. 1, 2, 3, 4, 5. $60 isn't bad at all.
3: That ain't bad, Celeste.
5: I appreciate it.
7: It definitely ain't good, but you know.
3: All right.
7: At least you didn't hang up like most people.
3: Don't do her like that.
6: He's not right.
3: Celeste, congratulations. You got $60 today. Is there anything you want to say? Shout out your people before you get off the line.
5: No. Shout out me. And you all for calling.
3: All right, there it is.
6: I like that.
3: All right, if you feel like you could get down with the cash grab, you know what to do. Text the word cash to 71007. You could be up next right here on the Morning Hustle Show.
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1: 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Zero. All right, now stick around. The lowdown's coming up next. What we got?
2: Tell me again. Can we be brothers and friends? Is it brothers or lovers?
1: It's lovers.
2: I don't know. August Alsina said it's both. Mm. We'll talk about him. Plus, it looks like Angela Simmons is talking about her big trick moments, okay? Apparently, somebody done spent six figures plus on her. We'll talk all about it. Just that's one gift. We'll talk all about it coming up in the lowdown.
1: That's going down in 10 minutes. Don't move.
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9: 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Couple of hit-and-run accidents. Forestville Road south of Mitchell Mill Road at Cashew Drive and Jones Sausage Road south of I-40. Earlier wrecks have been cleared out of the way. 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

That's my lil. 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
3: Looks like August Alsina got beef with Thugs.
4: Thugs.
3: Right.
4: You put the S on the end of that and I peeped it. Mm-hmm. Okay, now let's talk about Angela Simmons. No matter how awkward she is or that y'all claim she is, it looks like she's still getting a lot of love and big presents.
5: I like Hermes. We love Hermes. It's like owning property and you watch and look at all your property in your closet.
4: Must be nice when you date Yo Gotti.
6: She
4: wasn't having no Birkins and stuff before she dated him. Mm. Like, and that's good for him that he leveled her up and stuff. But do you think, like, so the two of them allegedly broke up. Do you think they still deal with each other in some capacity?
3: Probably, yep.
6: Yeah, he's still smashed.
4: Yeah, what's the most you've ever paid for a gift for your spouse?
3: Does wedding rings count? I don't know. That's a good question.
4: I mean, I do think wedding rings count because she ain't get one.
3: Hey,
4: like, I got, you get what I'm saying? Like,
3: I don't know the number. I'll say wedding ring. I'll say cruises, you know, stuff like that. But I don't buy bags and things like that. I've never done that.
4: So you're neck and neck with Yo Gotti right now. $400,000.
6: $400,000 for a bag is crazy, though.
3: That's ridiculous.
6: I don't know why y'all doing stuff like that.
4: No, it's not just one bag. It's a trio of bags.
6: Even three bags is crazy.
4: All three of them.
3: For any bags.
6: For any bags.
4: You're right. A hater.
3: Why are you
4: spending
3: money?
4: I ain't never $400,000. Hey, man.
3: Yeah, that's crazy.
4: You know what you could do? Some people want a slice of August Alsina, okay? And they will all be men, probably, because we know he's come out the closet as of late. Well, apparently, Young Thug had some things to say about men like him that come out the closet. And August is a little confused.
7: There was a interview, a comment that I seen Young Thug make about randomly saying, like, oh, I can't respect who just turned gay. Nothing keep the black community in a chokehold with a conversation.
8: Like the gay conversation.
7: There's so much you could be talking about.
4: It's true, because, like, who cares?
6: Yeah,
4: like,
6: I
4: have this discussion with a few people numerous times, and I'm just like, I don't care what anybody else is doing with their sexuality, their body, or anything. If you're doing something hateful or harmful, then yes, I'm all tuned in. But this is something you're doing for your life, what makes you happy. What the hell is the problem?
6: Right. I agree.
3: I'm just confused about how he feels so strongly and wore that dress on the album cover.
6: Yeah, he did wear a dress.
4: So does that make him a cross-dresser?
3: I don't know. I just, you know, because people were wondering at that time what status he was.
4: I get what you're saying, because I understand. But I also think that Atlanta has always dove into fashion in a unique way, starting with Andre 3000 when he was wearing wigs and bouncing his hair. Like, that's just something that is Atlanta's way. I'm not saying
6: can we not say that, though? I mean, I had to really sit there with me. I'm like, wait a minute. You coming at that man as well?
4: You don't be on stage twerking?
6: Nah, no.
4: You don't be on stage twerking.
6: Like I said, it's for joke purposes, but you saying that, it kept hitting me. You give it just Atlanta's way.
4: It's, I was like, Atlanta, we got to way. Right. Trinidad James wears extensions on his nails.
6: But that's not the Atlanta way, though. I mean, you don't have to say
4: Saucy
6: that.
4: Saucy Santana wears makeup with a beard and a full set. That's given Atlanta. They all live there.
6: I mean, they live here, but some of them ain't from here like that.
4: I think they from Stone Mountain, Eastside, to be exact.
3: Oh, damn.
4: Where you're from, Alton.
6: That was Atlanta way.
4: I'm L'Oreal. That's
6: she just kept saying it. She just kept saying it, though. Like, you know how many times you gonna say it?
4: You can follow me at Star L'Oreal, L-O-R-E-L, or I'm on the Hustle Show.
3: All right, stick around, man. Obviously, Alton's not pleased, and God ain't pleased is on the way.
0: Feel the vibe
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1: 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It's there right now. And guess what else? It's free.
0: There you go. You know what else is free? Finding out why God ain't pleased.
2: Man, we got my boy Cupid Shuffle. I don't know why we got to put a shuffle behind him. It's just Cupid.
1: We got a brand new dance.
2: You know, everybody been talking about this game that, you know, we created. We've been trying to find a name with it for it. I think we came up with something. It's called Check Your Temperature. I think that's what we went with it.
3: Yeah, that's what
1: I like. All right,
3: something like that.
2: Yeah, and I think you know what? We're going to just keep on getting new names. Temperature check. We're going to figure it out. But it's a good game. And Cupid going to join us. We had El Mean do it. We had Eric Billinger do it. We're going to see if Cupid can hit the right notes.
0: All right, stick around. That's coming up next. And God ain't pleased. Don't move.
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8: 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Couple of new wrecks in the way, 440 westbound at Wade Avenue, exit 4, Yonkers Road at New Bern Avenue. That's your ride. I'm Jack Hammer on Real Hip Hop and R&B, K97.5.
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22: Spread them cheese, let me see that. Shake that like you out of control. Mm-hmm. That thing till your throat gets sore. Bend it on down, put your face on the floor. That till your legs can't stand. High freak with the word in the hand.

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1: Well, Allison Walker.
2: All right, y'all. Y'all know I usually do the God Ain't Pleased on Friday, but every once in a while we get a guest and we got to switch it up. So when we call it now, check your temperature.
3: Oh, period.
2: Yeah. Huh. We got Cupid in the building.
4: I don't know what's about to happen.
2: Oh, so again, we had Eric Billinger do it.
4: Okay.
2: We had Elmeen.
3: Yeah. Mm. Alton has done it.
2: I've messed up
3: a couple times.
2: Real so singing. Basically, it's a game we play.
4: Okay.
2: I'm going to give you a song.
4: Okay.
2: You have to start singing it in the key you think it's in, originally in.
4: Ooh, okay.
2: And then
4: okay.
2: after you do it, we're going to play it to see if you match it up. Now,
4: oh,
2: Eric Billinger,
4: he's going to be spot on.
3: He nailed it.
2: Yeah, Elmeen got one wrong. I think it was Superstar. He got one wrong. He was like a half a no off.
3: You told him he had two wrong, though, but it's okay.
2: So we're going to check it. You ready?
4: Woo, here we go.
2: All right. The first song, we got to go with Cupid from 112.
3: Yeah!
4: Let's do it.
3: My favorite.
4: Girl, if I told you I love you, that doesn't mean that I don't care.
2: I've been bumping. Yeah.

0: think you remake it.
1: I think you did, didn't you?
2: Well, I just remade the song, man. Shout out to Boys
0: 112. You just remade it?
2: Yeah, they
0: did. Oh, yes, I need that.
2: They cleared the remake for me, so shout out to the boys.
0: I need that. Right. Yeah, you man. Did that. Right. Oh, that's a cheat, so that was kind of your song.
1: I didn't know he was going to, well, yeah, you're
0: that's
1: right.
0: That's kind of your song.
1: All right, let's go with this one.
2: All right.
1: Marvin Gaye, Sexual Healing.
0: Okay. When Marvin

0: Yeah, he don't
1: know.
0: I'll
1: be singing. I'll be humming.
0: I ain't gonna last one. Last one.
2: I'm ready.
0: Last one. You better be ready for this one. Flex. By you.
3: Slide to the right. Slide to the left. Right foot, left foot, then turn.
0: Let's go.
3: Right foot, left foot.

0: these days.
1: That's right. He done sung the wrong words, though. It's move your body.
2: Oh, yeah. I'm going to do that for the next. I'm going to do that for the next one. See if somebody noticed. Move
3: your. We are the morning. K97.5.

0: Just like candy.
1: Anywhere you want, it
0: takes over me.
2: Yeah.
0: How'd you like your song?
3: No, I like the song. I love the song. I'm used to it by now.
4: We tired now.
2: Yeah, I mean, your phone messed the whole thing up.
0: All right, when we come back, man, Candy's on the line representing Fort Worth, Texas, and she's going to try to win $1,000 in that $1,000 cash grab.
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8: This traffic update is brought to you by SC250, Revolutionary South Carolina. Couple of new wrecks in the way, 440 westbound at Wade Avenue, exit 4, Yonkers Road at New Bern Avenue. That's your ride. I'm Jack Hammer on Real Hip Hop and R&B, K97.5.
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0: 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No! 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You big mad.
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6: Time for that $1,000 cash grab, baby. Morning Hustle. And we got Candy on the line representing out of Fort Worth, Texas. What up, Candy?
7: What's going on this morning?
6: You know what's going on. Trying to get this money, right?
7: I'm trying.
6: How long have you been wishing and hoping and praying to play the $1,000 cash grab?
7: It's been all year. Mm-hmm. Taking my daughter to school in the morning. We was like, we need to get on here.
6: Mm-hmm. Yeah. All right, so you got to make your daughter.
7: That's right.
6: You got to make your daughter proud today.
7: I got to make her proud.
6: Okay, all right.
8: Where's cool. she at?
7: She's at home today, sleeping in.
6: Today. Okay, all right.
8: We
6: cool.
8: called to talk to her.
6: Well, look, Candy, we want to get you this money, so let me give you the rules real quick. You got 60 seconds to answer 10 questions. For every correct answer, we'll give you $10. Get all 10 right, you win $1,000. If you don't know an answer, you can say pass. We'll come back to that question as long as we have time left on the clock. All right? Make sure that when you give your answer, it's what you want, because we have to go with your first response at the end of the day. Our judges do not play about that. Understood?
7: Understood.
6: Alright, that being said, we want to hook you up with a free answer. L'Oreal got something for you. What you got?
8: That answer is Frank Ocean.
9: Oh,
7: Frank Ocean.
9: Yeah. You needed that one, but this is another one I know you ain't gonna get. So.
8: Oh, yes, you are. Damn, I'll do it for
9: her. Because this question, I'm like, I know she ain't gonna get that one.
8: Tie to him.
6: Alton don't believe in you, babe.
9: Watch what I tell you.
6: All right, Candy, I got 60 seconds on the clock. When you're ready, say, I'm ready, Kyle.
7: I'm ready, Kyle.
6: Clock begins in 3, 2, 1. Here we go. What is 13 times 5?
7: 13 times 5. 65.
6: Spell the word.

0: Knife.
1: K-N-I-F-E.
0: Which of these is the main raw ingredient used to make chocolate? Is it vanilla, cocoa, or sugar?
1: Cocoa.
0: Which legendary guitarist famously performed a historic rock version of the national anthem at the Woodstock Festival in 1969?
1: Jimi Hendrix.
0: Okay. What's the capital city of the state of Arkansas?
1: Capital of Arkansas, Little Rock.
0: How many sides does a standard geometric pentagon have? Is it 5, 6,
1: a
0: or
1: pentagon.
0: 8? Yes.
1: Pentagon 5.
0: What's the capital city of the country of Greece?
2: Don't repeat the question.
1: Capital city, country of Greece.
2: You gonna repeat the question every time?
1: Pass.
0: Which modern R&B star released the critically acclaimed albums Channel Orange and Blonde?
1: Frank Ocean.
0: Which of these musical instruments requires a bow to play standard notes? A guitar, a violin, or a piano?
1: Violin.
0: What do you call a collective group of geese?
2: Just the one.
3: Time!
2: It's time.
4: I ain't gonna lie. She did so good, and these questions are not fair.
2: No, she would be good if she didn't repeat the question every time.
0: Yeah, that used up a lot of your time.
4: She got it right. Who cares if she repeated it or not? She got it right.
2: It wasted her time.
0: It did chew up some of her time. I ain't gonna hold you.
4: You did good. Don't beat yourself up.
0: You did do good.
2: Nah,
4: they didn't even know none of these answers.
2: I would beat yourself up if I was you.
4: Oh, you shut up, Elton. Okay. Well, let's help you out with the couple that you got wrong, because all you did get wrong was a couple. So what's the capital city of the country of Greece? Athens.
1: Okay.
4: Yeah. And then that's it. You got that wrong, and then you got the last one that you didn't get. What do you call a collective group of geese? A gaggle.
1: A gaggle. And y'all have that one all the time. And
2: no,
1: I can't believe
2: no,
0: I don't know.
2: Know.
0: I ain't never read that one. I can remember.
2: Crazy.
0: A gaggle is wild.
2: What do you call a collective gaggle?
0: A gaggle is, I don't
2: what's
0: know.
2: Come
0: how you came up with that question, big man?
4: I kind of felt like I want to give it to you because I ain't never heard of that neither, but whatever.
2: That's
0: I ain't never heard of a gaggle.
2: And that's why I giggle.
0: That sounds like something out of a XXX movie.
4: Well, I tell you one thing. We will all remember this moving forward, that a collective group of geese is called a gaggle, because we just got a gaggle out of that. Okay? Anyway, everything else was right, two wrong. That's $80, which isn't bad at all. That's incredible.
0: That ain't bad.
4: You did great.
2: Great job.
1: Thank you.
0: Yeah, good job, Candy. You think your daughter's going to be proud of you for that one?
1: I think so, because she's going to use it. Now she got McDonald's money.
0: Okay, that's what I'm saying.
4: I know that's right.
2: That's a lot.
4: I know that's right.
0: All right, before you go,
4: everybody,
0: man.
4: Everybody love McDonald's money.
0: Before you go, shout out your daughter and anybody else you want to holler at.
1: I want to shout out to my baby, Ava Jules, Kyron Brown, and Zaina Randall. It's summertime. Let's get it. Let's go. Let's woo.
0: There it is.
4: I know that's right. Next time, we'll kick Alton out the room. I wanted you to prove him wrong, but it's all good. It's all good.
1: Okay.
4: You did great.
1: It's okay.
0: All right, no doubt.
4: Yeah.
0: For everybody listening, if you want to get down with the $1,000 cash grab too, you know what to do. Text the word cash to 71007. You could be up next.
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0: 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All right, DeMona Hustle's in the building. The lowdown is up next. What we got?
1: That's right. And it looks like you're never too old to break up. Okay. It's some pretty sad news going down. Plus, it looks like Kanye West is being snubbed yet again, but this time he has a little protection. Now, speaking of protection, this woman should have protected herself when she decided to jump out the window and do something outrageous. We'll talk all about her coming up in the lowdown.
0: All right, y'all, stick around. That's happening in 10 minutes.
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6: 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Couple of new wrecks in the way. 440 westbound at Wade Avenue, exit 4, Yonkers Road at New Bern Avenue. That's your ride. I'm Jack Hammer on Real Hip Hop and R&B. 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

0: in black and white. It's a problem with the whole way of life. It can't change overnight. But we gotta start somewhere. Might as well go ahead and start here. We done had a hell of a year. I'ma make it count why I'm here. God is the only man I fear.
1: L'Oreal has the lowdown.
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3: 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On the Morning Hustle.
4: Well, it seems like this family can't keep women to save their lives, and I'll tell you what family that is in just a second. First of all, speaking of women, this man definitely has one, but for some strange reason, he had to go on stage and embarrass her for keepsake. I'm not sure why.
5: That's for all the pretty ladies in America. Thank God y'all didn't know me when I was single, because I would have f***ed out you if you was single.
6: I promise you, he'll never say that again.
4: I mean, Kyle seems to get a little cackle out of it. Let's see what LaShonda thinks.
7: It's funny.
4: Call LaShonda.
7: I mean, he's just doing
4: What's funny about it?
7: He's just saying what he's saying to play up to the audience. He knows he's going to get a reaction. So Rihanna ain't mad about that.
4: Yeah, okay. I'm so serious. I hate men. Like, now, if I was to go out there and be like, yeah, y'all know, because when I was giving this poom poom out.
7: Right.
4: See, if I was Rihanna, all the doors would be locked with the top chains. Anyway, it looks like Kanye West is finally protecting himself. And I'm not talking about in the bedroom. So y'all know he's been going on these tours on his own. Random pop-up spot dates. And it hasn't been working out well for him, especially overseas. They've canceled a lot of his tours, saying, you're just not welcome in our country. The anti-Semitic jokes, the racist slavery jokes, all kind of things. And he's still trying to fight to build back his reputation. Well, it looks like he will be performing in Tampa, and a lot of people were excited about that. But here's the thing. They were like, all right, I'm not sure, because a lot of his shows have been getting canceled. Well, apparently, Kanye West has smartened up, and he has added a non-cancellation clause. Now, if you do cancel his event, you know, because of outrage and backlash, you will have to pay him $1.5 million just in venue fees. He's set to make almost $15 million when he performs per night per show. And I think that this is something he should have been doing from the beginning. It's freedom of speech, okay? If we were to cancel people for the things they say, Donald Trump should have been the hell out of here eons ago. So to keep signing him up to be able to perform in your arenas and then last minute try to get some kind of clout off of canceling it just so that you get some views and talks about your stadium or arena, it's whack, okay? Now let's move on, last but not least, and talk about LaVar Ball. Now, he is no stranger to saying some pretty off-the-wall things, but it looks like this time, we actually feel sorry for him.
8: Tina decided to go her own way. That's why you don't see it right here. Even though she had the stroke, she was always beautiful in my eyes until you say, I want to go do something else.
4: Yeah.
8: Now you're not as beautiful to me again.
4: Oh, wow. What?
7: He said again.
4: I don't know what that last part is.
6: I don't know what that did either, man.
7: Now you're not as beautiful to me again.
4: Well, now I understand it. Okay, she left him after 30 years of marriage. That was probably a prime example. Either way, the two of them are no longer together. They had shown each other so much love on documentaries and behind-the-scenes footage of their family. But he's saying that over the last few years, he was going through a little health battle, just reflecting on things, and he decided that they were going to go their separate ways. But when it comes to family, they were going to be first. Now, say you've been with somebody for 30 years. You're like in your 70s, 60 years old. Are you really trying to get back out in these streets and date?
7: Of course not. She sounds ridiculous.
6: Well, I know one thing. She have a baby. He can't be their stepdaddy.
4: Okay, 30 years old.
6: Well,
4: Why not? Why can't he be the stepdaddy?
6: Well, he lost a leg.
7: That's why she left.
9: Dog, Alton.
4: Y'all got to take care of yourselves. See, y'all men out here just doing wrong.
6: Dang, it would have been a good joke if you knew. Just go to the next door. I'm sorry.
4: No, we're done.
6: Dang it!
4: I'm worried, y'all. That's the lowdown. I know I wouldn't be trying to get back out there. Africa. You can follow me at Star and L'Oreal, L-O-R-E-L, or when the Hustle Show. Maybe somebody could fill me in on the joke because I still don't get it.
7: Yeah, that's all right.
6: Because he got a leg.
7: You had your chance, bro.
6: And you know, he can't be a stepdaddy because he lost a leg.
7: Yeah.
6: All right.
7: Speaking of...
4: I just don't think that was that good of a joke.
7: Speaking of love that was lost, we got somebody whose name is actually all about love. Cupid's going to be joining us in just a few.
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0: 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L'Oreal, Kyle Santillan, Alton Walker. And coming up next, Cupid's going to join the show, man.
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0: We talking about Cupid Shuffle, Flex Your Body, all that. 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
10: 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Several wrecks are in the way. One on 64 eastbound at Hodge Road. Fayetteville Road northbound at Old Stage Road. That one is still there. US 301 is closed down between I-40 and 242. That's your ride. I'm Jack Hammer on Real Hip Hop and R&B. 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
1: Hey, yo, it's L'Oreal, Kyle Santillan, Alton Walker in the building.
2: And we have an extremely special guest, somebody that has got you out your seats plenty of times. I don't care if you've been to the wedding, to the cookout, all that good stuff. The king, the line dance king, okay, is what we call him. Yes, Cupid is in the building.
3: What up?
4: My bad, that may be too high.
5: Tenor voice right there.
4: Yeah, that was too high right there. What's going on?
5: Man, good, bro. Man, good to be in the city, man. Like, line dancing is in full throttle, bro.
2: Can you believe? Oh, my God. So, you have one of the biggest songs when it comes to any kind of celebration that black folks have, right? Yeah, the Cupid Shuffle has been, I think that's like one of the first dances that a lot of people learned, right?
5: Yeah. 2007.
2: Yes, wow. And now you see like all these trends with the TikTok, tickety-tockety dances.
4: We were tired of Let You Slide. We was we were tired of that.
2: We're never tired of the Electric Slide.
4: I was tired of it. Keep it shuffle. I'm like, I'm glad we got something other than Electric Slide. That's all we had.
5: It was Electric Slide, and then it was Cha-Cha Slide in 97. And then it was a big gap. Like, nobody had one out.
2: Yeah.
5: And then I came with Shuffle, and then I just started doing back-to-back-to-back-to-back. So that's what kind of made it into a genre, because technically, in theory, Electric Slide wasn't a line dance song initially.
2: They made it, because you're giving instructions in the song.
5: Right.
2: They just came, who came up with the Electric Slide dance? Did the background?
5: No. I don't know that one. I think that's a little too far back, but...
2: But did you ever hear the rumor that it's about a vibrator?
5: Yeah, I'm never dancing that again. You never heard that rumor?
4: I'm glad you told me, but I won't do it again.
2: He said he's never did.
4: Let me find out the Cupid Shuffle about that naked baby.
2: Yeah, Cupid Shuffle? Is that what it's about?
5: No, we thought it had
2: a hidden message.
5: No, specific to the right, to the left. None of the Greek gods.
2: You know?
5: Nah, bro.
2: What about Flex? Flex, is that a little hidden message in there?
5: Throw that hip out. Like, Flex was the first line dance that, one of the first line dances where you could actually, like, hip thrust and, like, get all the way down. Like, I wanted to make something that was a little more edgy than just to the left, to the right, step, you know?
1: 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Cupid is in the building, hanging out with us on the Morning Hustle Show. 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
9: 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That's for all my scammers and my kid money.

0: 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It's the morning hustle.
1: Yeah. Hey, yo, it's L'Oreal, Kyle Santillan, Alton Walker in the building. And this guy, man, has been putting out classics for the family reunion and just the black experience for years, man. Cupid is in the building.
2: You got Sexy Red and Drake's new song, Cheetah Print.
3: I saw they got
2: it. Yeah, and I actually heard it in the club just this weekend, and people were actually doing the move.
4: I didn't like it. It didn't feel right to me when I heard it.
2: How did you feel about the song?
3: I mean, people trying. You know, I kind of... Like, there's a formula to this thing. Like, and it's two people on the planet that know it. It's me and Big Moochie, though, with the biker shuffle.
2: Right. Mm-hmm.
3: So it's a real science to it. If you're going to do line dancing, the thing is you got to do it all the way. Like, yeah. You can't do it one song and then try to... Because the line dance community, if you go out into them trenches where you be at, it's different.
2: I didn't even know it was called line dancing, because remember, I was in here and I'm like, when I think of line dance, I think of country music.
3: Ah, this is a it's
4: black
3: a
4: world. Folks took over.
3: I'm talking about, you can go to a trail ride with 20,000 people and they ain't got no venue. They just rope off a big square part of a field and charge $50 a car, 20,000 people, and people are listening to songs you've never heard in your life.
4: Mm-hmm.
3: You know, but it's cool because I was screaming line dance, line dance, line dance, and nobody was really hearing me. But now when you got other artists doing it, it helps the genre. It helps that type of music. So, like, the more the merrier. You know what I'm saying?
1: All right, well, hold it right there. We still got more to talk about. As you can tell, hustlers, we got Cupid hanging out with us today on the Morning Hustle Show.
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10: This traffic update is brought to you by Positive Coaching Alliance. Several wrecks are in the way. One on 64 eastbound at Hodge Road. Fayetteville Road northbound at Old Stage Road. That one is still there. US 301 is closed down between I-40 and 242. That's your ride. I'm Jack Hammer on Real Hip Hop and R&B. 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

0: Hey, yo, it's Timon on Hustle, L'Oreal, Kyle Santilli, and Alton Walker is here. And listen, man, yes, you heard right. If you're feeling like you might want to do a little line dance right now, that's because we got Cupid in the building. You know what I mean?
1: I didn't know, because Flex came out like 5 years ago. Well, it felt like it was new, like it just came out. So what did you do to... Did you rebrand it? Did you? What happened?
2: So my strategy with that type of stuff is I don't move on to second singles fast.
3: Smart.
2: Because I know I don't have the machine to, like, you know, like when a song comes out and everybody knows it at one time.
3: That's right.
2: I don't have that kind of, like, okay. That's not how I operate. It's like, I'm going to go to Atlanta, Birmingham, South Carolina, then I'm going to come down to Tallahassee. And as it spreads, it builds organically. So with organic music, it don't, organic music has a longer shelf life.
3: That's right.
2: Mm. You know what I'm saying? Mm-hmm. So it's people that still discovering Flex right now, but I dropped that during COVID.
3: And I will say, like, shout out to Geronimo, one of the DJs that we work with. He played Flex to the ground. First of all, I was like, why y'all calling it Flex? Because I was saying, move your body. Because I could have sworn that's what it was saying.
2: Yeah.
3: Do people get your lyrics wrong a lot as well?
2: Oh, yeah. The directions, left foot, the left direction. Foot, then left foot, then. You know, for shuffle, I say to the right. They'll be like, to the left. I'm like, that's.
1: Yeah.
2: You know, but it's cool. As long as you're saying the direction is fine. But I saw something the other day with Jermaine Dupri and Jagged Edge, and they were working on a song. And they were saying that, move, yo, exactly what you said.
3: See, it sounds like move. Yeah. Like, you ain't tell us it was Flex.
2: Man, it's funny because, you know, initially a lot of people thought that was T-Pain.
1: Right. Mm-hmm. Yeah. People to this day don't know it's you.
2: Yeah.
1: I'd be like, you know, that's Cupid. They'd be like,
2: now,
1: no.
2: Now, mind you, the song goes, Cupid.
3: Yeah. Oh, yeah. Clearly, we're not listening. We heard Move Your Body and it's Flex. And the name of the song.
1: Yeah, my
3: ball. What about a remix with T-Pain? Would you be willing to?
2: Pain, if you listening, you know I've been in your inbox.
1: Let's get it.
2: Like, hey, bro. Like,
3: I wonder why he, so maybe he didn't see it. Sometimes I got like three different.

0: different, you know, shells, man, of DMs.
1: So. Gotta be a dope remix.
2: Payne is one of my favorite artists in life. So I understand, like, he, you know, he records when he records, and he's kind of in a space where, man, that dude making so much money doing video games. However,
0: yeah,
2: I will leave a verse open.
0: I want to hear that.
1: Let's do it.
2: I will leave a verse open, because, Jesus, if that happened, bro, that's another 10 years on the record.
0: Sure.
1: Yeah.
2: For sure, for
1: Let's
2: sure.
1: Let's do it.
0: Now, let's talk about your brand new record, because mm-hmm. this is something that people are going to hear for another 20 years,
2: right,
0: okay?
2: Right.
0: So tell them all about it.
2: Giddy up, man. You know, I think Flex needed a little brother. Because everybody, like, you know, they still want to move in that time, and that tempo is just so familiar. So I did one called Giddy Up, but I really wanted to show my vocals on it, you know, and I keep my dances simple because I make dances for the dancing impaired. You know what I'm saying?
1: Yeah, because I told my Achilles,
0: like Alton, yeah. Kyle, who, you know, also can't dance. I'm not the greatest dancer either. I mean, I got a little something to me.
2: Yeah.
0: But,
2: you know, if you could do Flex, you could do Giddy Up. It's super easy.
1: Yeah, because that to me a mess. They
0: I don't know
1: that
0: how
1: up.
0: To do that.
1: What that to me a junk. That got the like, end.
2: That's trigonometry, bro.
1: Yeah that's crazy.
0: Giddy up. Y'all got to giddy up and go get Giddy Up right now.
2: Yep. It's out on all streaming platforms. Super easy, man. Video's out. And of course, I say the directions in the song.
0: Okay.
2: So you can, it's not hard.
3: See the whole interview and behind the scenes on our YouTube.

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1: 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It's L'Oreal, Kyle Santillan, Alton Walker, and we are here.
2: That's right. 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
1: Some people don't feel like going outside this weekend, and you need to know what to watch. 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

0: 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So you don't have to.
1: Here are Lowe's shows.
2: All right, man, we need something to watch this weekend. Let's get to it, L'Oreal.
3: I'm going to give you all the shows you need to know according to Who, Me, Lowe. And let's just say there is a lot going on when it comes to Netflix, okay? Now, first and foremost, I have to give y'all a little time to check it out. But Maternal Instinct on Netflix. Just when we think that they can't find another crazy white person to top a crime, they definitely find one each and every time. A woman by the name of Taylor Parker, a psychopath that got pulled over driving erratically on the highway only to find out that she had a dead baby. Elton?
4: That's crazy, man. You white folk crazy, man.
3: Okay, let's just
2: documentary
3: say that
2: style
3: she,
2: show?
3: It's a documentary kind of show. Let's just say she befriended a pregnant woman, pretended that she was pregnant herself, and then when everybody was expecting the baby, let's just say by any means necessary, she tried to find one. Mm. Okay? Awful, terrible, terrible story. But definitely a must-see, something that I would check out if I were you. Mm. Speaking of being in love and having a ton of secrets, everybody has been talking about the polygamist. I've been seeing people talk about it in their notes. That's when I was like, okay, I got to check this show out. Now, Netflix released this 22-episode South African drama. And let me tell you, this fool Jonas, he is a so-and-so, okay? Basically, this man is wealthy, well-off, and he starts off, him and his wife are at odds. He's cheating on her. And then the story unfolds from there, only to find out that not only does he have a second hidden wife, but he's willing to take on more. It's a crazy-ass story. Yeah. I know that I stayed up losing sleep trying to watch it. I have one episode left. Ooh. Elton, you're done, right?
4: Yeah, I'm done. I finished it the other day. He's a horny dude, I tell you that.
3: I know this man. And not just that he's horny, he is a conniving person, not only to the women in his life, but his family as well. And then there's a whole poll going on around social media asking, who's the real victim in the situation? Mm. Okay, so I can't wait to see how y'all feel about the polygamist, but I can tell you one thing. I can be in the movie The Monogamist because I will not be playing none of this. You hear me? Mm-hmm. Anyway, Love Island, the biggest thing out right now. They went to Casa Amor. Casa Amor is when they separate the couples and they bring in a whole new set of men and women for them to try out. Let's just say one of the women that entered the house is off. Okay, once again, another one with the N-word.
4: Yeah.
3: Right? I mean, it's a little crazy. But first of all, how come social media could find the racism in them, but not the casting directors, especially when it has happened numerous times at this point? Like, y'all have to get it together and keep the racists off. They said that she even refused to kiss some of the black men in the house because you have to kiss each other. That's part hilarious. Of Love Island. But it's like, girl, you knew that there was black people on this show. What the hell did you come for?
2: Right, exactly.
3: I don't understand that, but anyway, really quickly, there's a girl on there that got kicked off. Her name is Soul. She's super popular right now, and this is all because Michael B. Jordan liked one of her pictures. But she was dating Sincere, and spoiler alert, they had to kick one of the people off the island. And why the hell did Sincere volunteer to do it? Like, you was just dating her. Now you want to tell her she's leaving? It's so trifling on that show. Last but not least, I hear a lot of guys talking about House of Dragons is back, season 3.
2: Yeah, now we're talking.
3: Kyle is happy about
2: Dragons
3: it.
2: Is back. And people dying in the first episode, though.
3: Ooh, that's a spoiler alert right there. I gotta get on that. I loved Game of Thrones, and this is from the creators. It's supposed to be, what, the prequel?
2: Yeah, it takes place 200 years before Game of Thrones.
3: I couldn't get into it. It's a slow burn, but I guess I'm gonna try again because everyone is talking about it. If you want to go to the movies, Supergirl is out. Also, Toy Story 5. We told y'all that is a really good movie to go take the kids to. And it broke records this week. $312 million at the box office first week. Go check it out. Our guy Craig Robinson is one of the stars of the movie, and you can check out our interview with him on themorninghustle.com. I'm L'Oreal. Those are the shows you need to know according to Who Me Low. You can follow me at Star and L'Oreal, L-O-R-E-L. Oh, how did I forget this? BET Awards, Drewski, he is hosting. That'll be going down this Sunday. And by the way, big shout out to him because he made number 7 on the Forbes top creators list. 20 million. And Mr. Beast, number 1, 300 million.
2: Damn.
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2: That's crazy. 300 million is wild. We got somebody else out here that's making money that's going to be our Hustler of the Week this week. The founder of Rap Snacks. Everybody loves Rap Snacks. We're going to talk to James Lindsay when we come back. Don't move.
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0: 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And it looks like AI is trying to take over the world. And we got somebody that's going to come in and help us navigate this AI situation. Our Hustler of the Week, Alicia Little. She's known as the Queen of AI. And I would stick around if I was you, because she's going to give us some great information. Don't move.
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22: It's the Morning Hustle Show. L'Oreal, Kyle Santillan, Alton Walker. We got a guest in today that's going to help us get through these tough times. Technology is changing. People trying to keep up. Some people don't even like it, but she is known as the queen of AI, okay? A strategist, an entrepreneur. You may have seen her doing her TED Talks, and she's going to help us out today, Miss Alicia Littleton.
23: Thank you. I'm not clapping.
22: Why are you not clapping?
23: Because she came before. And she was supposed to send me some prompts, and she didn't do
22: she
23: it.
22: She didn't even send it to me.
23: So I ain't clapping. Hey. Nope.
24: Well, we'll double up on some good prompts for you today. All the prompts you want. When
22: it comes to AI, we know how, I guess, influential, how much is being implemented into society nowadays. But we still, like I said a second ago, there's still a disconnect with some of us.
24: That's right. You know what I mean?
22: Because I honestly, I understand the good that it could be used for, but I'm dreading the day it takes over everything. You know what I mean?
24: Yeah, it's true. It's true. And I like to, when I'm talking to entrepreneurs, especially in business owners who have some fear around it, I like to just say, all right, let's pick the biggest problem that you're having in your business right now, or even in your personal life, and let's see how we can solve that with AI. So first, let's look at how it can benefit you, and then let's look at how you can understand it more so that as you have this fear about it, you now are like, oh, I know that's generated by AI. I know that's a deep fake. So you understand it more so that the problems that surround this AI revolution that we're in right now, you understand them more so you can spot the problems and you're more aware of it. Because if you're not aware of it, then of course you're going to fear it. Right. Then of course you're going to say, let me stay away from it. But if you can see that it can do something for you that's going to benefit you, save time, make you money, be more productive, efficient, make you happier, then you're like, well, let me try this, then let me try something else, then can it also solve this problem?
22: Right.
23: Yeah, like I said, I'm not afraid of AI. I embraced it even with the music, the Suno and all that. Now, I will say what's bothering me now is the flyers.
24: Okay, yeah.
23: People are bothering me with these flyers. They got 30 different fonts.
24: Yes.
23: They got a million things. All these colors. I'm like, what the hell is going on? What do you say about all the flyer or how to fix a flyer?
24: Right.
23: I've done an AI flyer, and right. it didn't look like that.
24: Right.
23: So what is going on with the flyer?
24: So here's the problem. People are just going to AI and saying, make a flyer for my thing that's coming up, and it's on this day, and here's all the information about it. But it's the prompting that's the problem. They're not giving it clear instructions on what they want it to look like.
23: Yeah.
24: So first start off and say, this is my audience. This is, you know, my audience's example. They're people in artificial intelligence. They're entrepreneurs and small business owners. So you can ask AI, what would be the style of flyer that would appeal to them?
23: Mm-hmm.
24: And AI's, you know, not gonna say it's not gonna be a flyer with 10 different colors. Like, so it will tell me the style that will appeal to them. And then I'm gonna say, you know, when I give it the instruction, so ChatGPT images, chatgpt.com/images is where everybody's making their AI flyers right now.
23: Mm-hmm.
24: But if you just go in and say, make me a flyer for my thing, it's just gonna use the default crazy looking flyer that everybody knows is made by ChatGPT. But if I tell it to make my flyer look like it was done by an editorial team that I paid $5,000 to make this flyer, it's sharp, it's clean, the colors look like this, then now my flyer is going to look like a sharp editorial flyer. So you have to pick your style and be specific about what you want your flyer to look like. The better the instructions you give the AI, the better your result. It's like garbage in, garbage out.
22: Hey man, I'm sure people listening right now want to know more, and you provide classes and things of that nature.
24: Yeah.
22: But if people listening right now, how can they reach out to you?
24: Yeah, so I'm easy to find on social media, A-L-I-C-I-A, little L-Y-T-T-L-E, so little with a Y. So Instagram, LinkedIn, always reach out to me. Or my website, alicialittle.com, has a contact form. But I'm doing a business summit, and it's called the AI Business Summit. So AIBusinessSummit.com, just how it sounds. It's completely free to join. And I ask people just to be on your laptop, because I'll actually be showing you how to do different things. I'll be giving prompts away, so make sure you're on.
23: Not giving none.
24: So, and I'm like, put in this prompt, and then, you know, see the result. Because I believe that when people see me doing it, they're like, okay, she can do it. But then I have them do it, and they're like, I can do it.
22: Right.
24: And then they get excited, and they're like, let me see what else I can do.
22: For sure.
24: So I try to help people to take that first step or that second step, and to really leverage AI. And for me, this is so much fun, and it's a game changer in my business. It's changed everything. So I like to teach other people how to do it. There's more than enough for all of us.
22: Yes, absolutely. All right, well, thank you for coming today.
23: My questions are off air.
22: Reach out to her. There's a reason she's called the queen of AI, man. thank you for being here, Miss Alicia Little.
24: Thank you.
22: It's the K97.5.

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1: Yes, that's right. 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
0: Yeah, exactly.
1: You can stay on the go with the Morning Hustle Show. And you can check us out. 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
0: The weekend is here. We are out the door. Monday, we will help a hustler. But right now, enjoy the weekend. And if you want to tap in with us, man, do it on social media. What you got going on? How can they follow you, L'Oreal?
1: Yeah, I want to say happy weekend to everybody except for Oprah. You know, like, we not having it. We don't like how you talking about Whitney Houston. I want to make it very clear that social media is not letting up on Oprah. So I just want to make sure everybody go to Oprah comments and put up a fist for Whitney. Put up a snowflake for Whitney Houston.
2: A snowflake
0: for
2: Whitney.
1: Just one.
2: I'm not waiting for okay.
1: What? Are you going to do it?
2: Put up a snowflake for Whitney Houston?
1: Yeah. You know she like that white.
2: I'm not doing it, man.
1: What? Okay, you can't talk about her, but Oprah can.
2: Man.
1: Anyway, starring L'Oreal, Starring L'Oreal, Alton.
2: 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Have a good weekend.
0: Absolutely. All right, Kyle Santillan, and I'll be in Naples all weekend with my son with his football camp, so we're going to do that.
2: Nipples.
0: Yeah, I didn't say
1: that's
0: Naples.
1: That's not what he said.
0: Naples. If you want to tap in with your boy, do it on the gram at Radio King Kyle. And of course, follow the show at Morning.

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K97.5, real hip hop and R&B, your girl royalty, Big T, and thank God it is Friday. So much coming up, your last chance to win those Plies tickets is on the way. Plus, it's Finish the Lyric Friday, so I'm going to have you sing with me in about 10 minutes. First, let's take it back with Weezy F. Baby.

0: what's up? It's your boy. Yeah, yeah, it's your man Future.
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So finish my lyric. If I say, now even though I'm not your man, you not my girl. What come next? 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
1: 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This is Drizzy Drake.
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1: Coach.
0: All right, now this is one of his hits. If I say, even though I'm not your man, you not my girl, what come next? What's your name? Where you calling from?
2: Seeing up on Pharaoh.
0: All right, you first. What's next?
2: I'ma call you my shawty.
0: I like how you said it. I'ma call you my shawty. Caller number two, what's your name? Where you calling from?
3: My name is Mickey. I'm calling from Cary.
0: All right, now, if I say, now, even though I'm not your man, you not my girl.
3: I'ma call you my shorty.
0: Come on.
3: I can't stand to see him treat you bad. I'll beat his ass. Okay.
0: Yes, ma'am.
3: And we ain't doing things that we ain't supposed to do, because you're my...
0: Hold on.
3: Whoa. Okay.
0: Listen, I got those Plies tickets on me today. It is your last chance to win. Stay with me. 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
4: 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On Wednesday, the Hornets agreed to trade former Rookie of the Year LaMelo Ball to the Timberwolves. Minnesota has been making major shakeups this offseason, moving Julius Randle and now sending Naz Reid in a package of picks and pick swaps to Charlotte. For LaMelo, the third overall pick in the 2020 NBA draft, this has to be a shock. He moves from one contender to another after finally getting the Hornets to the playoffs in his sixth season as a Hornet. I am a big fan of LaMelo, and I am excited to see what he and Anthony Edwards do together. That is going to be a good time. 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

0: Royalty and Chris Brown and Usher's R&B tour officially kicks off today, and I am so hurt because I still ain't got no tickets. Then me and my husband arguing about it because I said if Usher try to feed me a cherry, I'm gonna let him feed me a cherry. He talking about some, nah, he can't do that. Listen, if that's what Usher want to do, I'm gonna let him do it. He talking about some, you gonna go home with Usher. I ain't mad at that either. But listen, I may not have those Chris Brown tickets, but I do got Plies tickets. That's coming up, plus that hot take. Stay with me, don't play with me. It's K97.5.
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0: Lock in and ride with me on that one, man. 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

Goodness, I'm five. 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All that's on the way. But listen, today's hot take. They should have never put B2K against Pretty Ricky. 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

0: And today's hot take, they should have never put B2K up against Pretty Ricky. That was like watching Nickelodeon versus BET Uncut. That was like Capri Suns versus some vodka. I don't know what was going on there. We'll talk about it in 15. It's New Drake.
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2: 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You big mad.
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0: Who thought it was a good idea to put B2K against Pretty Ricky in a versus battle? If you watched that last night, that was so embarrassing. First of all, half of them can't sing live. Let's just call it what it is. That sounded terrible. That auto-tune or whatever they was doing to Omarion's mic sounded terrible. Then on top of that, B2K did not have enough songs to go up against Pretty Ricky. I didn't know half of those B2K songs. And from what I'm hearing, most people didn't know half of those B2K songs. I guess if you was a B2K fan back in the day, real heavy, you would have knew them. But let me tell you something. When Pretty Ricky got up there, I knew every single Pretty Ricky song. I knew Love Like Honey. I knew Hotline. But B2K versus Pretty Ricky, that was embarrassing. And what LaFizz say?
2: Pound for pound, they ain't f***ing with us.
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0: 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It's coming up in the next hour. Stay close. It's K975.
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0: 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It's time for the 20-minute lunch break with DJ Grant and Royal T.
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0: DJ Grant.
1: Okay, Grant, that's how we coming on a Friday. It's that 20-minute lunch break with your faves, DJ Grant and your sister Royalty. Tap in at DJ Grant Official and at The Real Royalty, R-O-Y-A-L-T-E-A. 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And yes, I do got Plies tickets. 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

0: Grant, I got a message on Instagram saying that this mix is lit. You had me up in here twerking at one point. I can't even lie to you. Follow my DJ at DJ Grant Official. See what he getting into this weekend. Also, follow your girl at The Real Royalty. Grant, we got some shout outs.
1: Brooke, guess what, girl? My daughter is designing on her way to Rochester, NY for her dance competition, Major Red.
0: Hey, she better go
1: ahead and show out. Yeah, she's putting on for 919.
0: Hey, she better show out. Yes.
1: It's the Divine Diamonds.
0: Big shout out to the Divine Diamonds and Designing putting on for the 919. Also, up on my Instagram, big shout out to Brian Smith. He let me know that he graduated from Wake Tech last Thursday. Big shout out to you, Brian. We love to see it. Listen, if you're celebrating a birthday, happy birthday to you. I got something for you when we get back from the break. I got them flies tickets. Stay close. 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
4: 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Oh, man. Y'all ready for this one? 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
4: 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All right. 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We'll get your help on it. 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

0: 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I'm y'all's substitute teacher, Mr. Garvey, so don't even think about messing with me. If one of y'all says some silly-ass name, this whole class is gonna feel my wrath.
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0: 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Get out of my goddamn classroom before I break my foot off in your ass!

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0: 375, you are my caller. 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

0: But it's why I love Tomas. 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You're Sis Royalty. And we all saw the B2K Pretty Ricky versus battle. But I bet you missed this one part of it. I'll tell you what it is. In 15, during what's trending, it's Drake.
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0: All right, listen up, y'all. I'm y'all substitute teacher, Mr. Garvey, so don't even think about messing with me.
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0: First up, everybody's talking about that versus battle last night with B2K and Pretty Ricky. Now, we know B2K got cooked, but that ain't the reason why they trending right now. So, Baby Blue brought his girl on stage, and while she was twerking, fans noticed she had an ankle monitor on. Now, I ain't even know. He had previously got caught up with some PPP mess, so maybe she did too, but dang, shawty. Second on the list, Nick Cannon shared that his son Zen would have been celebrating his 5th birthday. And if you didn't know, one of Nick Cannon's kids sadly passed away as a baby. He posted, "Zen's life will forever shine in our hearts. We love you, my son." I know we joke about Nick Cannon and all his kids, but sending love his way. And last but certainly not least, fans think A$AP Rocky and Rihanna could be calling it quits soon after A$AP made a real disrespectful comment about how he would have sex with the female fans if he wasn't in a relationship. What is that even to say? Come on now. 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I'm Royalty, aka The Real Royalty on social media, and that's what's trending on K97.5.
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0: I'm Tip T.I. Harris.
1: Mr. Hemp.
0: Big dog in a small yard. I got it in me, but what's on me, play a small part.
1: T.I. New music.
0: Never chase bread, chase the vision. 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Somebody tell them people Mr. Hem is here.
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0: 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Somebody tell them people Mr. Hem is here.
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0: Lock in and ride with me on that one, man. TIP, the new and now, sponsored by Grand Hustle. And my partners at Empire. You dig what I'm saying? And don't forget to join me on the One Voyage crew, man. 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

Girl, Royal T, Big T, not the little one, getting you ready for the weekend. Thank God it is Friday. Look, we still got more Plies tickets, so you do have another chance to win. Plus, tomorrow, actually, Sunday night, the BET Awards is back. I'll tell you what's going down.

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It's called Fly Tone Stith on K97.5. It says royalty. I know people were saying the BET Awards fell off, but I feel like this year gonna be one of the best shows that we done got in a minute. I'll tell you why in 15.

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know. That's that new Drake on K97.5. Your girl Royalty and the BET Awards is going down this Sunday. And if you're wondering whether it's going to be worth watching this time, first of all, Drewski is going to be hosting. And he's going to be the youngest person to ever host the BET Awards. So you know he finna cut up. As far as performances go, we got Cardi B, Tims, Kalani, Trap, Dicky, Queen Latifah, Common, Rick Ross, T.I., French Montana, North Carolina's own Rhapsody, and so many more. I ain't finna sit here and name everybody that's hitting that stage. But they do got some good performances this year. Also doing a tribute to Lauryn Hill and Teyana Taylor. We're gonna see if Lauryn Hill pull up on time. And as far as those nominations go, our girl Cardi B has the most nominations. Right behind her is Kendrick Lamar and Mariah the Scientist. So if you ask me, I feel like this is going to be one of the best BET Awards. Of course, we'll talk about it on Monday right here on K97.5.

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Bob, it is that time. Time for your royalty to head on up out of here. Go get this weekend started. Listen, Big Mo is up next, and he got another chance. Might be your last chance to get these Fly's tickets, so do not touch that dial. Before I go, I got to hit you with that positivity of the day. And I feel like this is a lesson that I'm learning myself. Sometimes in order for you to elevate, for you to go to the next level, for you to reach your blessings, sometimes some people have to leave your life. And you start wondering, it's like, after this person left my life, that's when things start getting good. That's just how it goes sometimes. So don't be discouraged. If you start seeing people fall out, just know that means you about to go to the next level. That is your positivity of the day. I'm gone, but you can follow me on all your favorite socials at The Real Royalty. R-O-Y-A-L-T-E-A. Hit follow, and I will follow you right on back. Until tomorrow, choose joy. And hey, I love you, darling.

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5: 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Now, this one right here is, you know, it personal because, you know, I'm from Atlanta. So I'm going to put Atlanta on my back and I'm going to talk about what it's like to be from Atlanta. 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

0: Lock in and ride with me on that one, man. 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
0: 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And make love good.
1: Oh. Yes, there you are.
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And listen, man, if you need that gas cash, we got you covered. Keep it locked. 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
1: Whew, that's that new fire. Kanye and Lauryn Hill, man, I can't wait. Oh, my goodness. My goodness, that's that fire right there. K975, give you them hits first, man, right here. Happy Friday, Big Mo, that is what they call me, hanging out with you. Coming up, I got the information on your gas cash, $250 worth. Keep a lot for that, on the way. But first, gotta speak about this, because I think about 2 or 3 days ago, I told y'all about this Pretty Ricky versus B2K versus battle. I told you, B2K don't have enough hits. I knew Pretty Ricky didn't. They only had maybe 3 or 4 hits themselves. And I knew this was going to be a quick battle. I didn't know it was going to be an embarrassment of a battle. I mean, B2K shouldn't even get off the bus, man. Pretty Ricky just came out swinging, and B2K was... They was lost. Them boys... Listen, man. The people that need to do the versus battle are the people that got hits. If you ain't got hits, oh, you're going to get exposed, bro, like B2K did.
2: 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One with injuries on Poole Road east of Smithfield at Lake Myra Road, and a non-injury crash on Glenwood Avenue east of Pleasant Valley Road. That's your ride. 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

0: K975, what it is, what it do, Big Mo, that is what they call me. Happy Friday, baby. Alright, man, look, a lot of things coming up the next hour. We got the trending 4-4 song, the biggest song of the day coming your way. Top of the hour, get ready for that. I got my last pair of all-white party tickets to Party with Plies at the Enigma Entertainment Complex, July 25th. The day party that's going to be extravagant. I got my last pair of tickets to give you the very last, well, this hour. Well, next hour. I'm sorry, next hour. I got you on that. And also, if you want that gas cash, $250 worth of gas cash, make sure you go to hiphopnc.com right now. Sign up, do a music survey, and bam, you will get that free gas cash on us, K975. Speaking of gas, traffic!
1: 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New wrecks in the way. 40 eastbound before Highway 210, exit 319. Glenwood Avenue, east of Creedmoor Road. US 1, Capitol Boulevard at Gresham Lake Road. One clearing up on Poole Road, west of 440 at Rockbridge Road. That's your ride. I'm Jack Hammer on Real Hip Hop and R&B, K97.5.
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4: Now, this one right here, man, it's called Dope Boy Academy. 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

You know, every summer, this song's gonna be perfect to play every single summer. It is 95 degrees. It is hot outside. Yes, up. K975. Happy Friday! Big Mo, that is what they call me, hanging out with you. And listen, man, all week long, we have been giving away these Plies All White Party tickets. And listen, I got my last pair right now. If you're trying to party with Plies, July 25th at the Enigma Entertainment Complex, be my ninth caller. 919-848-9765. Get your tickets right now. No.

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1: Whoa, whoa, whoa, whoa, whoa, whoa.
0: Mr. Him is here.
2: K975, Big Mo hanging out with you. What's poppin'? I gotta give a big congratulations to Reba out there representing Chapel Hill. She won my last pair of tickets to Plaza's all-white party July 25th at the Enigma Entertainment Complex, man. The day party is gonna be a highly sophisticated party, man. I mean, it's gonna be great. Cannot wait to see it. And Reba, congratulations, boo. And you know what station is hooked up, man. K975, baby. Yes, sir. That's what we do.
3: 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New wrecks in the way. 40 eastbound before Highway 210, exit 319. Glenwood Avenue, east of Creedmoor Road. US 1, Capitol Boulevard at Gresham Lake Road. One clearing up on Poole Road, west of 440 at Rockbridge Road. That's your ride. I'm Jack Hammer on Real Hip Hop and R&B, K97.5.
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31: 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High freak with the word in a hand.

0: 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I'm y'all substitute teacher, Mr. Garvey, so don't even think about messing with me. If one of y'all says some silly-ass name, this whole class is gonna feel my wrath.
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1: 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Couple of wrecks still delaying traffic on Saunders Street, north of Maywood Avenue at Prospect Avenue. Also Highway 50 near Tar Heel Road. One clearing up finally on GB Offord Highway, north of Holly Springs Road at Sportsmanship Way. That's your ride. I'm Jack Hammer on Real Hip Hop and R&B, K97.5.
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1: 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Couple of wrecks still delaying traffic on Saunders Street, north of Maywood Avenue at Prospect Avenue. Also Highway 50 near Tar Heel Road. One clearing up finally on GB Offord Highway, north of Holly Springs Road at Sportsmanship Way. That's your ride. I'm Jack Hammer on Real Hip Hop and R&B, K97.5.
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0: Big Mo hanging out with you. Happy Friday, baby. Now, you know the great Mike Myers. We don't know Mike Myers. Come on, man. Mike Myers has done Shrek, Wayne's World, Saturday Night Live, and of course, Austin Powers. You know, Mr. Evil, Dr. Evil, $1 billion. I can't do it like him. But anyway, speaking of Austin Powers, I've just got word that Austin Powers 4 will be coming out real soon. Mike Myers made that announcement today, and honestly, I cannot wait.
1: 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Couple of them clearing up Durant Road west of Capitol Boulevard at Camp Durant Road, Smithfield Road at First Avenue. That's your ride. 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
5: 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Oh, man. 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
5: 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All right. 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
1: 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Couple of late wrecks, one clearing up on Saunders Street at Maywood Avenue. The other one still on the way, Western Boulevard at Gorman Street at NC State. 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
5: 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All right. 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

Right, can bro, I 75? Right. My time is done. Up next, my brother Incognito. Then we got my man Problem. Then we got my man DJ Teddy hoeing things down as you go out tonight, man. Be careful. Have a safe, blessed weekend. I'll be back Sunday, 2 o'clock right here on K975. Talk to you then.

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0: 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I'm y'all's substitute teacher, Mr. Garvey, so don't even think about messing with me.
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8: It's hard to believe that 2026 is halfway over. It's startling that 6 months have passed already. When you were 10, it seemed like your teen years would never come. By the time you're a teenager, you just can't wait for 21. However, do you remember when 30 years old seemed to come right after 23? And then 40 and 30 years felt like they were only a couple years apart. Wow. And at 40, statistics say that your life is half over if you are blessed. At 50, some of us start having pains in parts of our bodies that we didn't even know we had. Then here comes 60, and everybody is saying yes, ma'am, or no, sir, to you. By your 70s, you become acutely aware that life is way too short, that time moves way too fast, and there definitely are no replays and no rewinds. So relish every second of every minute of every hour you are blessed to have, because time cannot be repeated.
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0: 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Let's go. You're posted on the corner with Incognito.
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1: Hallelujah.
0: Hey, man. Somebody want a copy of that mix?
1: Hey, man. Say, man. At DJ Missy. DJ M-I-S-S-E-S.
0: That's the one and only. They trying to clone me.
1: And they can't, though.
2: What's up, baby? What it do? It's the People's Champ Power Wild. I'm posted on the corner, man. Inside the mix with DJ Missy. Let's go.
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4: Hi, everybody. What's up? It's your girl, Juicy P. I just want to say hello. I just heard y'all on the radio. Y'all can call me back because I'm going to answer the phone. Okay? I just want to say what's up. Give me a shout out. Hey, you already know. I'm the original. You know, I've been listening since the beginning. Not like everybody else has it either, but I've been a consistent listener. Incognito know me. He can vouch for me. Posted on the corner.
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